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15: From the Sky News Centre at 7. A man's died and around 15 people are missing after flooding at a river running through Arizona's Grand Canyon National Park in the US. Hotels there are closed. One tourist has described seeing landslides coming from nowhere. An ex-inmate says the anger will always be there despite the freeing of prisoners jailed under the scheme that saw him locked up indefinitely. Abolished public protection sentences were designed to keep criminals behind bars for the suspected risk posed if released. Now, to free up space in England and Wales, they'll be let go. Aaron Graham was jailed for GBH for 3 years, but wasn't released for over 20.
16: You can't let it consume you because it will destroy you. Your hate will destroy you. That, if you-

0: Snow Patrol on the Curio Breakfast Show. Coming up this hour, we'll get a full look at what's been trending over the weekend. Entertainment news. Got to touch in on EP, Electric Picnic, of course, was on. Looked like a bit of a washout, didn't it?
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3: 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In Belfast, the traffic signals at the Victoria Street and Street Junction, those aren't working this morning, they are off. They are action for repair, but just until then, approach with extra care and be prepared to stop and give way. Apart from that, traffic seems to be moving really well, but if you do spot anything, the Q Radio travel line is 90 890 110.
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0: 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Good morning, Bank Holiday Monday, 7:43. Entertainment news before 8 this morning. What's going on?
1: Yes, so we have a little bit about Miley Cyrus, a new era, Billie Eilish, and a little side hustle of hers, and some Tom Cruise news.
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1: Good morning. In Belfast, the traffic signals at the Victoria Street and Street Junction, those aren't working this morning. They are action for repair, but until then, approach with a bit of extra care and be prepared to stop and give way. Apart from that, the roads are really nice and quiet this morning. I'm not seeing any other unusual incidents or delays. But if you do spot anything, you can let us know about it. 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
2: Good morning. Traffic is moving really well this morning. Obviously, Bank Holiday Monday, less people on the roads. 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
1: Picture this, take my hands on the Curity of Breakfast Show. Yaz on the way at 10 o'clock this morning with It Only Takes a Minute.
2: Yes, that quiz. That darn quiz. Sometimes I do quite well. Sometimes I do really badly, and I think I'm glad she didn't have me on today.
3: Can I ask a few questions?
2: Oh, Connor, you can ask Connor.
1: Spot quiz?
3: Yeah, on the spot quiz.
1: Okay.
3: Do you want on the spot quiz?
1: Okay.
3: What year was I born?
1: 1942. Next.
2: Correct.
3: Very good. What county of Ireland was I born in?
2: Oh, I can't remember because
3: Incorrect.
1: No. Life.
3: No.
1: He wasn't born in Cork.
2: I don't know where he was born.
3: I was not born in Cork. What county of Ireland was I born in?
2: Don't know.
1: Leinster.
3: That's a province.
1: I don't know.
2: I didn't think it was going to be a quiz about
1: you. Can I ask you some questions about the life and times of Andy Ryan?
3: No, I was born in County Westmeath.
1: Oh, come on.
3: What was my first job when I left school?
2: The hotel.
3: Correct.
2: Yes.
3: Here's one for you, Connor. How many counties can you name? There's 32 counties on the island of Ireland. Can you do them all? I can do them all.
1: This is very impromptu. Go ahead, you do them all. Sure. Hang on. Let me. My goodness. Like, talk.
3: Are
1: about
3: you actually serious?
1: Do you want me to do them all? Can you do?
2: Well, if you're saying you can do them all, you better be able to do them all.
3: Can you count them?
1: Can you do
2: I'll
1: them
2: count
1: all?
2: Them as you go.
1: Right. You have got
3: 60 seconds. Cork, Kerry, Limerick, Clare, Tipperary, Waterford, Wicklow, Wexford, Laois, Galway, Sligo, Leitrim, Westmeath, Meath. You also have Donegal, Derry, Antrim, Fermanagh, Tyrone, Armagh, Down, Roscommon, Dublin, Loud.
2: Kildare.
3: Is there
2: three? I've lost count.
3: Kildare. Sligo. Longford.
2: Did he forget any? I don't know.
1: Yeah, it didn't sound like 32 to me.
3: Limerick.
1: There was four lives and a couple
2: there
1: of Kildare.
2: There was a few repeats, yeah.
1: That's not bad. Yaz on the way at 10 o'clock was It Only Takes a Minute, and it will be a...
2: There won't be questions about Andrew's life, I don't think.
1: Yeah, although the lad that was on him, the lad that was on Friday with Yaz, all I heard was pass, pass,
2: oh dear.
1: Pass. Name a rice. Pass.
2: A rice?
3: Fried.
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2: Good morning. Those traffic signals I was talking about earlier on, that was Victoria Street and Ann Street in Belfast. Those are working again. Apart from that, the traffic seems to be moving really well. I'm not seeing any other unusual incidents or delays. But if you do spot anything, the Q Radio travel line is 90 890 110.
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5: In life, you've around 29,000 days. And those days can be full of what ifs. Like, what if it goes wrong? What if it doesn't work? 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What if you really went after it? Because life isn't measured in years, but in those moments. So go after every one. 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
1: It'd be really funny if we got a Gary to play today. Just because every week we've had a Gary. And I think I'm pretty sure they start the week off on the Monday. And they're the one to beat, because the last 2 weeks there's been two different Garys with 6 points and they've won at the end of the week. So basically what it is if you're top of that leaderboard come Friday, you get yourself a Q Radio It Only Takes a Minute mug, which you cannot buy. You can only win them on this show. So if you want to take part in It Only Takes a Minute, you don't need to be called Gary, by the way, but just give it a go. Thumbs up emoji to our WhatsApp number to register. 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And if you're top of that leaderboard come Friday, then that mug is yours. And the good news about today is you'll be top of the leaderboard at the end of today's quiz, because you're the first one up there. But if you want to give it a go, just send me a thumbs up emoji to 07702 687 001.
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1: First up, if you're a fan of Star Trek, you might want to get yourself to London next week because the Science Museum is going for a rather unusual world record. They're hoping to get the most people performing the Star Trek Vulcan hand salute at the same time. You know the one. You separate your fingers into pairs and make the little V shape in the middle. And the record attempt is happening during the museum's Star Trek Lates on September the 8th, which is celebrating 60 years of the show. So if you've ever fancied standing in a room with hundreds of other people all doing this, then this is your chance, really. And then there's an update from Cat's Eye. Sofia La Forteza is sitting out of the European and UK leg of the group's world tour. The management say it's so she can prioritise her well-being following the announcement of her temporary hiatus for mental health reasons. And she's also not the first member of the group to step back. Manon Bannerman took some time away from the group's activities back in February for similar reasons. Finally, if you like your crime dramas with a little bit of boxing thrown into the mix, there's a new series on Sky called Fightland. It follows Duke Kilroy, a world championship boxer who goes on a vengeance mission after the death of his brother, and Nicholas Pinnock plays criminal kingpin Kingsley Marshall, and he's been talking about what it was like working with the one and only 50 Cent, who is an executive producer on the series. So let's hear what he had to say.
2: He's become a TV mogul. He's had the whole Power series. I did a show for him years ago called For Life, and this is the second time working for him now with Fightland. So he's doing really great things in TV and film.
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1: I must remember to get eggs later.
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1: 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I need to take the kids swimming in the morning. First, I'm just going to squeeze round this bus and hit one of those kids that's trying to get home.
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0: Bags, Ed Sheeran, Beautiful People, finishing up today's Take 5. And up next, a singer who has a 5-octave vocal range and is famous for whistle register, those ridiculously high notes that sound like a bird has suddenly joined the song. Honestly, her voice is unreal and she plays next.
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0: Tunstall on Q Radio. We're talking about school days. In fact, I went swimming. I think it was her school. I'm pretty sure it was her school. I got an interview years ago at Teen the Park Festival, and I thought we might have went to the same school. She's a wee bit older than me, but no. I found out the school she went to, and I was like, ah, yeah, that's weird. Because my school didn't have a swimming pool, so we used to go to her school, basically. But anyway, I'm looking for your school stories. If I say school days, what conjures up in your mind? Maybe it's handwritten notes. Did you ever do that? I certainly did that with my... I've still got them. Still got a lot. It's like diary entries now when I look back at all these handwritten notes that me and my friends used to pass back and forward in classroom. But I'd love to hear your stories, your school days. Let's think back. Some school confessions, maybe. Maybe a favourite teacher, maybe a favourite school dinner. Just your stories, your school stories. Get them in. 07702 687 001. Some really good ones coming in. We'll share them with you soon. Got Nico and Vince as well as the script coming up before that.
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0: a stroke further back. Well, that is your news and sport at midday on Q Radio. I'm Jane Veitch and I'll be back again in an hour's time.
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3: Thanks, Jane. Well, a dry and a bright day today with a maximum temperature of 18 degrees. Tonight, some light rain. The low is going to drop down to about 13.

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0: Jordan is on the way then. She has got the All Request Lunch, our whole hour of songs picked by you. 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

0: Shawn Mendes, There's Nothing Holding Me Back. It's the All Request launch here on Q Radio. Right, on the way after a short break, I'm going to play a track from an Irish band who recently played at Live at the Square in Derry, Londonderry. Great track from them. Playing it for you next.
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9: In life, you've around 29,000 days. 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Like, what if it goes wrong? 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Because life isn't measured in years, but in those moments. 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

0: It is Q Radio. Right, on the way, news at 2 with Linda. And after 2, some great music from Bruno Mars and Justin Timberlake.
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0: Harry Styles, Watermelon Sugar, it's Q Radio. Talking about Harry Styles, actually, I seen a compilation of paparazzi photos of him on social media the other day, and in every single paparazzi photo that was in this compilation, he had wired headphones on. And all the comments were just saying, whoa, like he is really making wired headphones cool again. So guaranteed, you go into a shop, there will be no wired headphones left. He has started a new trend. 70 minutes past three. I hope you had a great bank holiday weekend. Maybe you were down at Electric Picnic Festival. If you were, just know I am so incredibly jealous of you. It looked absolutely class. I mean, over the weekend, you had C-Mat, you had Gorillaz, Zara Larsson, and of course, one of my favourite artists right now. And I actually have a song on the way from him after this.
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0: currently, of course, on her Eternal Sunshine tour, which looks absolutely incredible. Bringing back quite a lot of her old catalogue too, which quite a few fans, they weren't sure if she would do that, but she has. And just the outfits, I mean, her vocals, everything about the tour just looks absolutely gorgeous. And of course, after her 10 runs in London are over, she will be taking a little bit of a step back, but hopefully she will return. She's definitely going to be returning to our screens this December, because she is back enjoying acting again, and she's going to be in the brand new Meet the Fockers sequel, which is coming out in December. So I'm excited to go and see that. And yeah, looks really, really funny too. All right, it is 20 to 4, throwback on the way from Lily Allen, and we'll do some Maroon 5 next at Q.
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0: Taylor Swift on Q Radio. I knew it. I knew you. We're talking about the highlight of your summer holidays. And Joe has gotten touched. The highlight of Joe's summer was becoming a grandmother to baby Jessica. Love it.
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0: And congratulations on becoming a grandmother, Joe. Belfast now, traffic is slow. This is on the West Link. Now, there was a broken down vehicle on Lane 2. It has been cleared. Some knock-on delays remain, however. Boucher Road, slow both directions. Stockman's Lane, slow both directions. M2 Citybound from Duncrew Street. And finally, for now, the West Link eastbound from the Grosvenor Road. Traffic, other than that, is moving well across Northern Ireland. If you have anything else, the Q Radio travel line number is 90 89 0 110. Now, music to come from the movie The Greatest Showman will play This Is Me. Sabrina Carpenter.
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0: hearts. Bit of George Ezra as well, and Ray. And if you were at Croke Park last night, oh, I'm jealous. The next song you hear, Bon Jovi and Q Radio.
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2: Bridger Road, traffic slow both directions, and the M2, that's city bound from Duncrew Street. But other than that, traffic is moving well throughout Northern Ireland. 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Cast your vote for the traffic jam. One of these songs, one out of the three, is Well Streets Ahead at the minute. But not too late if you want to cast your vote. I'll remind you of our three songs coming up. Music from Amble and Brandy and Monica. The Boy Is Mine plays next in Q Radio.
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0: Well, the traffic has eased across Northern Ireland. Not much to tell you about. A wee bit of traffic still on the Boucher Road if you're travelling towards Stockman's Lane direction. But that's all we've got. You are up to date. Stick around because we're going to play 3-2-1. A little music quiz. Also, we've got music on the way. We've got Nickelback, How You Remind Me. John Newman, Love Me Again. And I'm still loving this from Shakira, Burna Boy. You're going to hear this next on Q Radio.
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0: There's Kingfisher and 21. We're going to get somebody on to reveal our 3-2-1 shortly after your very latest news at 6 o'clock. And great music on the way coming up. We've got some Girls Aloud and Jason Derulo as well.
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0: somber. 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Girls Aloud getting our 6 o'clock hour underway. 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

0: And there is Becky Hill. Thanks to Kevin for coming on and revealing Becky Hill as our 3-2-1 this evening. Now, who else got it correct? A couple of names on the list here. We had Adam in Ballycastle. You were first in. Well done, Adam. Lindsay, who's making dinner this evening. Hello to you. Chicken curry. Delicious. We had Chris, who's still in the work in Pomeroy, even though it's a bank holiday. Well done to you, Chris. We had Brona. Well done to you as well. And I literally... Oh, Kaelin and Donegal. You also got it correct. Orla and Kaelin. And that's it. Another 3-2-1 tomorrow.
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0: And nothing to report on the roads across Northern Ireland. Traffic is moving well at this time. Coming up, we got some Zara Larson and Jennifer Page plays next on Q Radio.
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0: there is Pixie. Lotus Q Radio. We're going to chat to Kushler shortly, but let's get a quick showbiz update.
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0: Now, this news broke earlier today in the world of football. Lionel Messi has retired from international football, bringing the curtain down on his Argentina career. Perhaps, maybe the greatest player of all time. Who knows? But yeah, he was hoping to lead Argentina to another win, back-to-back wins, but of course they got beat to Spain in the final. But Lionel, 39 years old now, made 207 appearances for his country. Yeah, scoring 125 times across his two-decade career. So there you go. And Dolly Parton has been laid to rest at a private ceremony in Nashville. Her family has confirmed she was laid to rest in Woodlawn Memorial Park beside her her late husband, Carl Thomas. So there you go. That's your showbiz, your entertainment. You are up to date.
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0: And no traffic to tell you about. Traffic is moving well across Northern Ireland. Amy will be back on in the morning on the breakfast show. She will have all of the traffic updates for you.
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0: Talking. There's Harry Styles on Q Radio, wrapping up Q Radio Drive. We're talking about the death of Princess Diana today, 29 years ago today. This one reads, I was feeding my baby twin boys whenever they were being christened that day. There's Claire in Fermanagh. Yeah, remember it like it was yesterday.
1: Coming up.
0: Alright, coming up, your very latest news. Then we got Kushala. Then it's Georgia Taggart from 10 o'clock. I'll be back tomorrow from 4. Have a lovely bank holiday Monday evening, whatever you get up to.
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0: Shakira, Burner Boy, that is Die Die in at number one, the biggest and most streamed song of today. How long can they hold on to that top spot? 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

0: Justin Bieber and Sorry. Haven't heard that in absolutely ages. And you may have seen over the weekend, he was at Billie Eilish. Her brother, Phineas, got married over the weekend and he posted some gorgeous photos looking very glammed up, of course, with his wife, Hayley. It's Q Radio Evenings. Big hello if you are just joining me. It's Kishla, of course, here with you through until 10 o'clock. Your national news headlines are on the way at 8. Then, of course, stick around after that. We are going to get the first spin of this week's Spotlight track from an incredibly talented local artist.
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1: This week's One to Watch, the incredibly talented Andrew Dolan, local singer-songwriter from Oma, with his recent track, Where I Want to Be. Honestly, I'm absolutely obsessed with that. I love the production, his voice, so, so good. And of course, we are spinning it for you every weeknight, round about the same time, 8:15. So you can hear again at same time tomorrow.
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0: Taylor Swift and the fate of Ophelia. Lots of rumours swirling around that she is back in the studio, perhaps recording a brand new album. Only time will tell. I am still patiently waiting for photos from her wedding. Don't know if we'll get them, but fingers are crossed, toes are crossed, everything is crossed. It's Kushla with you for Monday evening. Maybe you are on your way to CMAT. If you are maybe on your way, you're definitely running late, or maybe you're heading to CIMA tomorrow evening. Of course, we have teamed up with Common Market for our pre-festival parties. We are going to have our very own presenters there DJing between 5 and 7 o'clock. So if you are heading to any of the gigs at Custom House Square, you can head on over to Common Market before, grab a drink, a bite to eat. Our very own Connor Brennan from the Q Radio Breakfast Show was there today between 5 and 7, and he will be there ahead of CIMA again tomorrow, same time, between 5 and 7 o'clock. And of course, if you are maybe heading to CMAT, maybe you're missing out a little bit like myself, you're working this evening, I have a song from her on the way to you after this.
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0: Sia and Chandelier bringing us up to 9 o'clock. Your national news headlines are on the way at 9. Stick around. After that, we're going to get on the first album spotlight track of the week.
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0: 2 years off. It wasn't 2010. Was in fact released in 2008, but close enough. That is Katy Perry, A Kiss to Girl, bringing us up to 10.
1: Coming up.
0: Stick around, George's Haggard on the way to next. 10, 3 until midnight, 10s at 10, that first hour of the show. I'll be back with you again tomorrow evening from 7 o'clock, counting down another top 7 at 7. 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

0: Cruz and Dynamite on Q Radio for your Monday night. What a tune. The nostalgia that track gives me, honestly, is real. I remember years ago I went to dance and this was one of the songs actually we made a dance routine up to. So yeah, I'm not going to lie, whilst that was playing I was kind of thinking in my head, do I remember it or not? And I've still got it, just about. Okay, we are continuing our 10 to 10 next with a throwback from 2012. Don't go anywhere.
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0: Jenny from the block, J-Lo, Jennifer Lopez, whatever you want to call her. That is Love Don't Cost a Thing on Q Radio. What a chin, honestly. She really was that girl back in the day, and she still is. Okay, Will Smith is on the way, followed by Sabrina Carpenter and the Sugar Babes, so don't go anywhere.
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2: 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You know they had that 75 Street Brazil. Well, this year's gonna be called Caiocho. Que hola, gata. 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

0: 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I can change my path, I can learn his heart, but I cannot change his will. I watch her go on a long cold night. I expect she'll never leave my mind. And I walk round broken, skeptical, hoping one day she'll return to my side.
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